0: to an E. To an E.
1: Just dropped.
0: To an E.
1: Let it drop.
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2: Tanmaya Navada with the top stories. The Shadow Housing Minister has brushed off Cotality's latest property price data, describing the market's movements as blimps and bumps. Dwelling values fell 0.4% nationally in June, the largest monthly decline in 3.5 years. Industry experts have blamed rising interest rates, inflation, and changes to property tax breaks, but Andrew Bragg doesn't think Labor is addressing the underlying issues to make housing affordable. The Royal Commission on Anti-Semitism and Social Cohesion has heard it's been difficult to remove harmful content and accounts from social media platform X. Dr. Andre Obler from the Online Hate Prevention Institute has singled out X as a platform that's taken a hands-off approach to online safety since being acquired by billionaire Elon Musk. He says many people that were removed from what was then called Twitter were invited back after Mr. Musk took over and the environment has become more toxic. And US President Donald Trump has suggested he'll use Congress to fight back against a Supreme Court ruling, which has been welcomed by civil rights groups. The nation's highest court has shut down his executive order to end automatic citizenship for anyone born in the US. The justices voted 6-3 to maintain birthright citizenship, which is enshrined in the Constitution. And for more news at any time, you can follow the ABC Top Stories podcast.

Tune in to the 2ME Drive Time Show afternoons from 3 p.m. Monday to Friday and join in the discussion on the hottest topics. And of course, hear the best in Arabic and the best in English music. We'll go to a short break and we'll be right back with you. I'm Serene on 1638 2ME Australia.

0: 16:38 to ME Australia. I'm Serene. Now, for all of the Star Trek fans out there, or maybe I'm just being biased because I'm definitely a huge Star Wars fan, did you know the King of Jordan, Abdullah bin al-Hussein, was an extra on the TV show Star Trek Voyager? True story. If you don't believe me, you can Google it. And did you also know that 2ME Australia guarantees the greatest in English and Arabic hits? No need to Google that. Stay with us. There's more to come on 16:38 2ME Australia.
1: بظل الأزمة القائمة بمنطقة أشجار اللاقوصة، المحطة الوحيدة اللي بتنقل لكم آخر وأهم الأخبار عبر 2ME أستراليا.
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4: ABC News.
5: Thanmaya Navada with the top stories. A Taiwanese national has been charged over an alleged people smuggling operation in far north Queensland's Cape York. Australian Border Force says the 34-year-old man was arrested yesterday in Weipa, while a 30-year-old man was also detained pending further inquiries. Home Affairs Minister Tony Burke has rejected criticism of Australia's border security and dismissed claims the government has lost control of the nation's northern coastline. Independent MP Andrew Wilkie says he's glad house prices are falling. Data from Cotality shows national dwelling values have taken their largest monthly dip since December 2022, falling 0.4% last month. The Prime Minister has since defended the government's tax changes that target investors, but Mr. Wilkie has accused the government of trying to walk both sides of the track. And the ABC understands Karl Stefanovic is set to be dumped from his radio show just days after he was ousted from Nine. The now former Today Show host and Eddie Maguire have been co-hosting ARN Media's The Long Weekend, which launched just last month. The radio axing follows an interview with far-right extremist Tommy Robinson on Stefanovic's independent podcast, which prompted significant backlash before it was taken offline. On Friday, Channel 9 confirmed their star presenter had also left the network, effective immediately. And for more news at any time, you can follow the ABC Top Stories podcast.

0: 16:38 to Emi Australia. Hello, I'm Serene. 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
3: شو الجديد من الأخبار والأحداث اللبنانية؟ نستمع إلى من صوت لبنان على 1638 AM راديو 2ME أستراليا.
4: ABC News.
5: Hello, David Rollins running up some of the latest news from around the world. One week after a pair of powerful earthquakes struck Venezuela, search and rescue efforts are continuing to find people trapped underneath the rubble of collapsed buildings. Authorities say at least 1,943 people have been killed, officially that is, while more than 10,000 have been injured by the quakes, and many more are missing, of course. The UN is warning that up to 6.8 million people may be affected overall. In the hard-hit area of La Guaira, Fernando Rodriguez says he's still trying to find his niece. South African police say more than 900 people have been arrested during the nationwide anti-migrant protests, which were mostly peaceful but occasionally descended into violence and looting. Police told a press conference that of the 120 marches that took place on Tuesday, 108 were peaceful, while 12 needed law enforcement to intervene due to unrest. Some of those apprehended were undocumented migrants detained for violating immigration rules, while others were arrested for public violence, harbouring illegal immigrants, and robbery. And the rapid development of AI offers huge potential benefits to countries and people around the world, but also poses big risks, according to the UN. 40 leading scientists and experts made the statement in the first report of its kind by a UN independent scientific panel on the technology. The report will be presented to governments at an inaugural UN Global Dialogue on AI Governance in Geneva later this month. Now, the report also says that policymakers need scientific evidence to govern AI, but its capabilities are outpacing scientific understanding and the ability of governments to adapt. ABC News.